0: Two Colors.
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2: 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I'm losing battles with a voice that I can fight. These streets are far from black and white. Nobody knows a thing about what's wrong or right.

0: 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Hits music only.
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eventually. So if our time is running out, day after day, we'll make the mundane a masterpiece. Oh my, my, oh my, my love, I take one look at you, you're taking me.

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And it feels like I'm drowning, pulling against the stream.